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3: 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Well, he gets it. I don't like it.

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1: This time a song kicked down the door in a way that in no uncertain terms signaled that this British band had arrived. Out the 13th of May 1985, a song they'd started playing in concert in the fall of 84. It would be the last song to be recorded with their original drummer, because he was becoming unreliable. Sung by future Doors lead singer Ian Astbury. So it's his band, four-letter word begins with C. When asked what this song was all about, he said a three-letter word that begins with S and ends with X. I know it sounds like we're talking in codes, but you know, it's fun. And leave it to guitarist Billy Duffy to reveal how the guitar sound in this song came about. He was just trying to make Astbury laugh, so he started playing the guitar with a bow, like Jimmy Page had done a decade earlier. And to make it sound even weirder, he hit every one of the pedals on his pedal board. And the sound it all made, the producer said, "That's it." And that's how the cult classic She Sells Sanctuary was born.
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3: Hello, my name is Mark Cameron. I'm a host here at Classic Rock 98.1. I'm at Porsche Center London with my new friend Bernie. Now, Bernie, I know that Porsche Center London has a giant event coming up on the 31st of May. 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
2: Today in music history. In 1968, Creedence Clearwater Revival released their debut album. In 1945, American musician, singer, and songwriter John Fogerty was born. In 2007, the Police set aside their differences and launched their first tour since 1986 in Vancouver. And in 1982, Rocky III hits theaters featuring a new theme song, Eye of the Tiger. Sylvester Stallone asked the band Survivor to write and record the song when he couldn't get permission to use the Queen song, Another One Bites the Dust. Today in music history.

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2: Rumors spreading around in that Texas town. About the shack outside the games. 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
1: 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And the home of Jay and Rubino in the morning.
2: And we come bearing good news. Rubino, I know on the way into work, you hate looking at the gas station.
3: Yeah, I don't really pass any.
2: The price at the pumps is terrifying. Why would anybody want to ruin their day by looking up and seeing a number that would make them shake their heads? I am here to tell you, gas prices currently the lowest that they have been in over a month.
3: That's something.
2: Now, if, say, this time last year, you said, oh my gosh, gas prices, the lowest they've been in 6 weeks, and you're only going to pay $1.65 a liter.
3: Yeah.
2: Somebody probably would have shanked you.
3: Probably.
2: But, alas, yeah, the three that I passed this morning, saw $1.69, $1.66, lowest was at $1.64.8. Prices dropped 10 cents yesterday. Down again this morning by a few cents. The analysts say, fill up now, because we're not sure if these prices are going to hold, and not that this should cause anybody to panic, but we're not sure if we're going to see prices this low again. It all weighs upon the 60-day ceasefire extension.
3: Perfect.
2: So if you've got a jerry can in the garage, put it in the car, fill it up on the way into work this morning or on the way home from work. Weather-wise, at least we know that that's going to stay beautiful, not just out there today, but tomorrow and Sunday as well. On our way to a high of 25. Right now we're sitting at 7 degrees. It's Classic Rock 98.1 with Jay and Rubino. Good morning.

0: Rapinoe in the morning. The $1,000 minute returns just after 8 o'clock. One final chance this week to score $1,000 cash. All you have to do, get past 10 random trivia questions in 60 seconds. We've had a couple of sixes this week. We've also had a couple of threes. The latest one yesterday with Connor. Here's how he did. Let's see how you would have done.
1: Jay and Ravino's $1,000 minute replay.
0: All right, here we go. Question number one. Let's get off to a good start. Connor, what song was the theme to Rocky III, which opened today back in 1982?
2: Ooh. Is it Eye of the Tiger?
0: In a standard game of pool, what color is the five ball?
2: The five ball. Well, I got to think back to the younger days. We'll pass on that one, though.
0: Which restaurant claims to make your hamburger a beautiful thing?
2: Harvey's.
0: What's the capital of Sweden?
2: Stockholm?
0: According to the jingle, the Big Mac is made up of how many ingredients?
2: Ooh, we'll pass that.
0: Which automaker produces the Passat?
2: The Passat? We'll pass on that, too.
0: Who'd Barry Bonds pass for second on the career home runs list?
2: I don't know how much about baseball. We'll pass.
0: All right. How many hours are in 4 days? Well, Connor.
3: Well, missed a couple today, but let's see. The five ball is orange in a game of pool.
2: Okay.
3: There are seven ingredients in the Big Mac. The Passat made by Volkswagen. Barry Bonds passed Babe Ruth for second on the career home runs list 20 years ago today. And there are 96 hours in 4 days.
2: Yeah, we could have done better.
3: That's... Still get that $100 OLG voucher, so maybe you'll win millions.
2: Hopefully, I imagine.
3: There you go.
0: That's why we hand out the participation ribbon. It's plays like today, Connor.
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2: 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It's the battle of the budget. Face Hyundai versus Face Nissan.
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Every time you hear them, you hit us with the text for a chance to win. And don't forget, Sunday at 9, Appetite for Destruction, one of the greatest debut albums of all time, if not the greatest debut of all time in its entirety, as part of the Sunday Night Spotlight. It's Jay and Rubino in the morning, coming up in 4 minutes. So the internet seems to think that writers for The Simpsons have a crystal ball, and one of them made a prediction this week about his own future.

0: Classic Rock 98.1 with Jay and Rubino in the morning. Thanks for being here with us. You know, Rubino, for as long as The Simpsons has been on TV, they've had a history for seeing the future.
1: Yeah, weirdly predicting things before they happen. Like, they predicted 9/11 in one of the episodes. They also predicted Disney acquiring 21st Century Fox, which eventually happened, and nobody thought it would. So they know something.
0: There's been speculation for years that their writers know something that we don't. And now one of them wants to run for president of the United States.
1: Why not?
0: Dan Greaney posted a video this week, and he was dressed like Nostradamus as well for good measure.
1: Lean into it.
0: Announcing his 2028 campaign.
1: Is this just a skit, or is he actually serious?
0: Who actually knows? He made some really good points, and it should be noted, he's also a Harvard law grad.
1: Okay, that's something.
0: Not that that makes you automatically qualified.
1: As if the guy in the White House now is qualified for anything.
0: I just like the idea of the guy replacing Donald Trump being the same person who predicted that he would be president in the first place.
2: As you know, we've inherited quite a budget crunch from President Trump. How bad is it, Secretary Van Houten?
3: We're broke.
0: That episode is from 2000, by the way.
1: I mean, it can't get worse. It's worth a shot.
0: Seriously. You hear stuff like that, you're like, do they know something we don't?
1: They might.
0: Dallas and Chains, good morning.

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11: 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I'm a host here at Classic Rock 98.1. I'm at Porsche Center London with my new friend Bernie. Now, Bernie, I know that Porsche Center London has a giant event coming up on the 31st of May. Cars and coffee. What is it all about?
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12: 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Porsche Center London, Cars and Coffee.
11: Find all the info there, and we'll see everyone at Cars and Coffee coming up on the 31st. Thanks, Bernie.
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0: Classic Rock 98.1 with Jay and Rubino in the morning. Yeah, there's a lot to be said about marital bliss, but Rubino, you like to wave the flag on behalf of Singles of London. Apparently, a lot of married people missing out.
1: There are some cons to being single, like not having anyone to split any of the bills with and it being violently expensive to be single, but there are a lot of pros. Singles have been sharing their single people luxuries that people in relationships, you're totally missing out on.
0: Okay.
1: Like knowing that the piece of chocolate cake that you left in the fridge will still be there when you want it. Nobody's eating your leftovers.

0: my God. No, you just, I sit there like a lump and I just watch whatever, whenever, as much as I want.
1: New shows come on and I have to sit for like 4 or 5 days until the weekend when Kate and I can watch them together.
0: Exactly.
1: That is a big one.
0: Exactly. Setting the temperature at what I prefer. I know the thermostat battle goes down in a lot of homes. Not in mine. Somebody decided to mention the big con, or the big pro of being single is full freedom to fart.
1: Well, if you'd like to brag about them, maybe it's just a con.
0: Yeah,
1: but exactly. It's just you and the dog.
0: Yeah, exactly. And then one of my favorites, starfishing the bed, which is also phenomenal. Nobody is taking up space. You don't have feet in your back unless they're your dogs. You can just starfish. Nobody's stealing the covers. It is phenomenal. So I hope if you've been on the fence about ending a relationship, here's the push you need. Come to the dark single side. We starfish and we have cake.
1: I'm pretty sure relationship counselors are supposed to help people stay in, not get out of relationships.
0: Well, then everybody's come to the wrong place.
1: Zeppelin now on Classic Rock 98.1. Good morning.

0: 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Next. The London Majors Minute.
1: It's Rubino, in-game host for your London Majors. Majors kicked off their season with a big win over Barry at Labatt Park and a road win in Brantford to start the season 2-0. And tonight's game is sponsored by our friends at the YMCA. If you're coming down to the game, make sure to visit the YMCA silent auction table for your chance to win a co-branded, game-worn, autographed jersey. 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Plus, this one is huge for parents. YMCA is also giving away a one-week kids camp and a one-year all-access gym membership. We've got the Guelph Royals in town tonight, and don't forget, we've made a schedule change. So first pitch has been moved up from 7:35 to 7:05, so make sure to get there on time. You can get your tickets now at londonmajors.com, and I'll see you at the park.
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1: A Blackburn Media Station. 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
2: Coming up around 7:40, for the first time in more than three decades, Major League Baseball owners proposing a salary cap.
3: Which everyone saw coming. Thank you, Los Angeles Dodgers.
2: We're going to get into Rubino. It's around 7:30. What's making headlines?
3: Some redemption for Team Canada over the USA. Jeff Bezos had a little setback with his Blue Origin rockets last night. And a new film in theaters. So again, from one of my favorite comedians.
2: All right, coming up in 9.5 minutes to an update to a story that we talked about, Rubino, months ago that we did not know that we needed. That's after Queen.

0: Classic Rock 98.1 with Gene Rubino. Morning. Thanks for being here. Rubino, back in February, we talked about the woman in Florida. Because where else would a story like this exist, who got pulled over for texting and driving, only she was missing her right hand?
1: Yeah.
0: Like, seriously, right arm, gone, past the elbow. Yet the cop still gave her a ticket.
1: Even though it was basically impossible for her to be texting and driving.
0: Mm-hmm. Well, justice served the other day, because after the body cam footage came out, the video racked up millions of views, and before she could even fight this in court, the cop himself threw it out.
1: Yeah, because they released the footage, and you'll understand why soon.
2: And you drove past me holding the phone with your right hand, manipulating that phone. I saw you
3: so
2: with the phone in your hand.
3: Obviously not.
2: I'm asking you now, did you not have your phone on your hand?
3: I did not.
2: Hand to God, you did not have phone on your hand.
0: So a couple
1: hand
0: of things.
1: Hand to God. Amazing, dude. What are we doing?
0: The best was, in the video, she raises what she's got for a right arm, and he makes her lift her left hand, like actually do a legit hand to God. Read the room.
1: Yeah, it's tough.
0: Clearly, this cop either saw the error of his ways, because he was, you know, she's laughing about it, thinking, okay, you've made an honest mistake, mm-hmm. and he's just seeing right, you know, not even seeing right through it, just completely oblivious to what he is doing. So he either decided on his own reconnaissance, I'm going to throw this ticket out because I look like a jerk, or the internet helped him because the comment section here was relentless.
1: Yeah, I mean, we know cops love to admit when they're wrong, or men in general, so I'm shocked he came to that conclusion.
0: Yeah, especially given the fact that, you know, I've just pulled over a woman for texting and driving. It's, as you said, a physical impossibility for her to be doing that. And then hand to God? I'm still stumped as to how this whole thing transpired in the first place. I'm sure he is as well. And
1: probably.
0: Well, we already know that she is. It's the Hollies now. Classic Rock 98.1. Good morning.

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0: Classic Rock 98.1 with Jay and Rubino in the morning. 3.5 minutes out from Rubino. So what's making headlines today?
1: Some redemption for Team Canada over the USA yesterday. Bad news for Jeff Bezos and a comedian who was just here in London. Has a new movie out today.

0: It was a redemption for Team Canada over the USA at the IIHF World Championships yesterday.
1: Celebrini walks in and shoots, scores! Malcolm Celebrini, power play goal!
0: Macklin Celebrini got the scoring started for Team Canada, and that's all they needed. Jet Greaves was phenomenal in net, stopping all 34 shots that he faced to secure the shutout, and Canada goes on to beat the USA 4-0. Canada will now face Finland in the semifinal tomorrow at 2 p.m. Switzerland going to face Norway in the other semifinal at 9 a.m., and the medal games will be played on Sunday. Claude Lemieux, who won the Stanley Cup four times during his NHL career, has passed away at 60. Just a few days ago, on Monday, Lemieux was at the Montreal Canadiens torchbearer before Game 3 of the Eastern Conference Final at the Bell Centre. Canadiens owner Jeff Molson released a statement to say it was a dark day for the Canadiens family and the entire hockey community. Lemieux was a fierce competitor who rose to the occasion in big moments. He was relentless, courageous, and tenacious on the ice, and he led the team to the highest honours. He embodied the very essence of being a Montreal Canadiens player. The Habs face the Hurricanes in a must-win Game 5 tonight in Carolina. Jeff Bezos' space company Blue Origin just suffered a major setback after their massive New Glenn rocket exploded during a test launch on the launch pad in Florida last night. The blast created a huge fireball, caused major damage to the launch site, but thankfully, yes, we kind of laugh. No injuries were reported. The crew, everybody involved, was fine. The New Glenn rocket, though, is a big part of Blue Origin's plans to compete with Elon Musk's SpaceX. It's also tied to future NASA moon missions. So the rocket was also expected to eventually launch Amazon internet satellites into orbit. So if the price went up on anything you had in your Amazon cart, this may be why. Comedian Nate Bargatze is hitting the big screen, this time in a new movie called The Breadwinner, where Bargatze is the father of three, whose wife, who's played by Mandy Moore, goes on Shark Tank and lands an interesting deal.
2: I'm going to give you an offer, but Nate, you have to stay home and take care of the kids.
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2: Really?
4: We're all gonna die.
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0: So Bargatze becomes only parent in the home. He's working full time and it does not go well until he decides to run the home like it's his job as a service manager at a car dealership. 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Anyways, The Breadwinner is in theaters today, and those are your Rubino notes for May 29th.
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12: Longwoods Road is going to be closed today between Colonel Talbot and Murray Roads, and Huron Street also going to be closed today between Patricia and Wellington Streets. If you see anything else going on out there, 519-679-3733.
13: Sunny and 25 today. Sunshine on tap for the weekend, too. Highs of 20 tomorrow and Sunday. And Rubino, I don't want to jinx it, Next week looks really good, too. Right now, still sitting about 8 degrees on Richmond Row. We knew it was coming from MLB owners. We knew that players were going to hate it.
12: Yep.
13: Yet a salary cap has been tabled for the first time in more than three decades. We're going to unpack it a little bit and talk about the potential ramifications for us as baseball fans coming up in about 3.5 minutes. Steppenwolf first. It's Classic Rock 98.1 with Jay and Rubino. Good morning.

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1: Well, we saw this coming about a mile away. Major League Baseball owners made their long-expected salary cap proposal to the Players Association yesterday, a system the union has vowed to never accept. Baseball owners hadn't proposed a firm cap since 1994. And what happened then? Well, an almost eight-month strike that canceled the World Series for the first time in 90 years.
0: Not to mention, broke the hearts of Expos fans. Because that was going to be the year.
1: Exactly.
0: Now, yeah. For Jays fans, it wasn't bad because of the canceled 94 season going into 95. You're still the reigning World Series champs.
1: Ride that for a little longer. So the MLB's proposal would cap spending in 2027 at $245.3 million. It would establish a payroll floor of $171.2 million, which would actually force some teams to spend more money.
0: I love that idea.
1: Unlike the LA Dodgers.
0: Oh,
1: baseball's God. Biggest spenders, who we knew would bring this on, they had a $415.2 million payroll on opening day this year.
0: Wow.
1: Which is $170 million over the proposed cap. Absurd money that they've been handing out. Now, owners say the plan is going to create better competitive balance in the league.
0: Sure.
1: It's better for the league, blah, blah, blah. It'll help with the shrinking TV revenue, etc. Obviously, the players hate this because a salary cap is going to stop them from getting these monster $700 million deals. Not that anybody outside of Ohtani is going to be handed that anytime soon, but still, we knew they were going to hate it. So the current collective bargaining agreement that is in place expires in December of this year. So now you can cue the talk of a potential lockout next season, which, again, we anticipated if this was tabled.
0: I think at some point, something's got to give. If guys like Ohtani are getting $700 million and the Dodgers are paying out half a billion dollars to players, now it is wild because they're still filling the stands. The Jays are charging more for tickets. And would you say you paid for a beer the other night at Rogers Center?
1: Oh, $19 for a King Can.
0: They're still getting butts in stands. They're still getting people in concession lines. But at what point does the bottom on it fall out? You see a family of four that has to take out a second mortgage to go to these games, but you have to charge those prices in order to pay the players. It is a vicious cycle. I saw somebody say, well, if you're going to cap salaries, you've got to cap revenues for ownership. How do you also penalize business people for being smart and good at what they do?
1: I understand the thought there, but that is absolutely not happening.
0: It's ludicrous.
1: Not happening.
0: I'm just glad that you nor I are going to be have to be one of the people around that negotiating table, because it's going to get ugly.
1: Absolutely.
0: And it's going to get a lot worse before it gets better. I don't even know if it gets better. And I think everybody's worst fear here is going to become realized, is that we're going to see 94 all over again. And it took Major League Baseball so long to rebound from that.
1: Mm-hmm.
0: OPP. Other people's problems.
1: Yeah. That always end up becoming our problem,
0: though.
1: Yeah,
0: that is true.
1: That's the thing. It starts as another person's problem, and it becomes our problem.
0: If you want to join the conversation, you can. Classic Rock 98.1 on Facebook. We got the $1,000 minute coming your way just after 8 o'clock. To rebound from that.
1: Mm-hmm.
0: OPP. Other people's problems.
1: Yeah. That always end up becoming our problem,
0: though.
1: Yeah,
0: that is true.
1: That's the thing. It starts as another person's problem, and it becomes our problem.
0: If you want to join the conversation, you can. Classic Rock 98.1 on Facebook. We got the $1,000 minute coming your way just after 8 o'clock. First.

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0: alien here, you know, from space. 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
13: Longwoods Road is going to be closed today between Colonel Talbot and Murray Roads, and Huron Street also going to be closed today between Patricia and Wellington Streets. If you see anything else going on out there, 519-679-3733.
14: Well, the sun train continues. High 25 today. Sunshine on tap for the weekend as well. Highs of 20 tomorrow and Sunday. And dare I say, at the risk of jinxing it, next week looks rain-free as well. A couple of clouds in the mix, but otherwise sunny. Right now on Richmond Road, we're sitting at 9 degrees and want to send you into what is going to be a beautiful weekend with a few extra dollars to go spend on a patio somewhere. Jay and Rubino's $1,000 Minute coming up in about 11 minutes. We'll see if you can go 10 for 10 in some random trivia. Walk away with that $100 OLG voucher and $1,000 bucks cash. Only caveat, you got to do it in 60 seconds.

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1: All right, let's get it going. We've got Mary playing alongside us this morning. Hello, Mary.
2: Hello, how are you?
1: Good. You've got a ringer in the background, and I'm not just talking about your husband, Tom, who plays alongside you to the radio every morning. Your doggo is making some noise back there, too.
2: Yeah, he's here somewhere.
1: What's your dog's name?
2: Hemi.
1: What kind of dog is Hemi?
2: He's a black lab.
1: Who drools more, your husband, Tom, or Hemi?
2: I refuse to answer because they're both beside me.
1: All right, Rubino, break down the rules of this game.
3: All right, Mary, we're going to ask you 10 questions in 60 seconds. And if you get them all right, you're going to win $1,000 cash. But once you answer, it's locked in. So if you don't know something, just say pass. We'll try to come back to it if we have enough time. And just by getting through today, you're going to get hooked up with that $100 OLG voucher.
2: Wonderful.
1: That voucher good for $100 in Lotto Max tickets. Tonight's drop worth $10 million. All right. Mary, are you ready to play Jay and Rubino's $1,000 Minute?
2: Let's go.
1: All right, question number one. Mary, who did Team Canada just eliminate in the IIHF quarterfinals?
2: The U.S.
1: Jif is a brand of what?
2: Peanut butter.
1: Is London north or south of Port Stanley?
2: North.
1: Which restaurant asked where's the beef in the 80s?
2: Wendy's.
1: Comedian Nate Bargatze's new movie is out today. What's it called?
2: Pass.
1: What is the fifth vowel in the alphabet?
2: Pass.
1: What color is Thomas the Tank Engine?
2: Blue.
1: Which Canadian band has hit Santa Maria and raised Little Hell?
2: Oh, pass.
1: What is Japanese horseradish known as?
2: Kimchi.
1: Finish this Loverboy title, working for the blank.
2: Weekend.
1: Nate Bargatze's new movie is called what?
2: The pass again.
1: What is the fifth vowel in the alphabet?
2: U.
1: Canadian band with Santa Maria and Raise a Little Hell. Rubino, why don't you finish that one off for Mary?
3: That is Trooper.
2: Trooper.
3: Looking for Trooper there. Nate Bargatze's new movie out today is The Breadwinner. And I think the Japanese horseradish known as wasabi.
2: Oh.
1: Seven for you this morning.
3: Solid effort this morning.
2: Well, that's not too bad.
1: See, that's the problem, is that you had Tom helping you out in the background with the answers. You should have been asking the dog.
2: He probably would have known wasabi for sure.
1: Well, we can't give you $1,000, Mary, but we're going to give you that $100 OLG voucher for your efforts this morning. Come on back and play with us anytime, all right?
2: All righty.
1: $1,000 Minute returns Monday just after 8 o'clock. 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
0: Are you ready? 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
16: Longwoods Road is going to be closed today between Colonel Talbot and Murray Roads, and Huron Street going to be closed today between Patricia and Wellington Streets. If you see anything else going on, 519-679-3733.
17: Sunshine out there today with a high of 25, and it's going to continue right on through the weekend. Highs of 20 tomorrow and Sunday. And I don't want to jinx it, but next week looks great as well. Right now, 12 degrees on Richmond Row. Coming up in about 3.5 minutes. So, there's a redesign that has been tabled on the internet, Rubino.
16: Yes. A woman just a little concerned about the real lack of privacy in men's bathrooms.
17: Appreciate you guys looking out for us.
16: Just trying to help, yeah.
17: We're going to break it down for you. Bon Jovi's first on Classic Rock 98.1. Good morning. Shut up!

0: Classic Rock 98.1 with Jay and Rubino in the morning. Thanks for being here with us.
1: Now, as far as I can tell, as a woman, there is very little privacy in most men's bathrooms. Usually it's a wall of urinals, they're too close together, or sometimes you're just letting her howl into a trough of some sort.
0: I wish you were far off. But you're really not.
1: Yeah, exactly.
0: Anybody that remembers going to Joe Louis Arena in Detroit back in the day, that's what it was. It was a giant trough. And even then, some bathrooms now have the trough, but it's like a stainless steel trough.
1: Sure.
0: And they're like, ooh, fancy. But it still doesn't deal with the issue.
1: Right. So someone has redesigned men's bathrooms to provide more privacy. And of course, it was a woman. So you're going to need to use your imagination on this a little bit. Yeah. Instead of having a wall of stalls and a wall of urinals, the stalls and the urinals would be alternating. So each urinal is separated by a fully enclosed toilet stall. Do you kind of understand the concept?
0: Yeah, right? I'm picking up what you're putting down. So instead of all the urinals on one side, all the stalls on one side, you go one, then the other, one,
1: exactly.
0: Then the other. Okay.
1: So stall, urinal, yeah. And this way you have more privacy. Now, men have weighed in on this, of course, saying it would require more stall walls because they all have to be enclosed separately without shared walls, but that would take out the need for the urinal dividers, which it looks like some places don't even have. Other people say maybe not so efficient space-wise or from a plumbing standpoint, which I'm not even going to pretend to understand, but it seems doable, and it seems to make sense because you get to use the urinal between two walls instead of bumping elbows with the guy beside you.
0: Yeah, exactly. Or, hey, can you hold this? And the guy doesn't know what you're talking about, whether it's the beer or otherwise.
1: Precisely.
0: I love the dividers for a myriad of reasons because some of us are nervous peers.
1: Exactly. I would imagine it's not just you. Not so that you said it was you, but I'm assuming. Yes.
0: It's nice to have some privacy.
1: Yeah, exactly.
0: This, I think, is the best of both worlds. Mm-hmm. And for anybody that would be anxious about the urinal being that close to the stall, in a lot of bathrooms, you usually have like two urinals, then the stalls.
1: Right.
0: So I women did it right. All these guys have been complaining and we should have called a woman to go in there and be like, well, I can make this better.
1: In a surprise to no one. I mean, it feels like men are looking for problems on this because one of the main complaints so far is men say they'd rather deal with less privacy in a wall of urinals if it meant they were further away from the stalls where people are pooping.
0: And again, I go back to the fact that in a lot of bathrooms, that's already the case.
1: Exactly.
0: This is just trying to remedy things further.
1: Exactly. So if you would like a visual of what this looks like, I did post a photo on the Classic Rock 98.1 Facebook page. You can weigh in there with everybody else who has a lot of thoughts so far.
0: It is also kind of funny seeing some of the females go and comment because they're like, well, that looks like that. That looks like that. And it's like, oh, sweetie, if you only knew what the current situation of the bathrooms were.
1: We don't want to know. Don't ask questions you don't want answers to.
0: Stay up now on Classic Rock 98.1. Good morning.

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15: Longwoods Road going to be closed today between Colonel Talbot and Murray Roads, and Huron Street is going to be closed today between Patricia and Wellington Streets. If you see anything else going on out there, 519-679-3733.
16: Sunshine out there again today with the high 25, and then more sun on tap for the weekend to highs of 20 tomorrow and Sunday. Right now, 12 degrees on Richmond Row.
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1: Clearly, I am a woman. I don't have a lot of experience in men's bathrooms, but from what I can see, there's not a lot of privacy in there. You guys are peeing elbow to elbow. Sometimes you're just letting her howl into a trough. It's concerning. So a woman has stepped in and designed what she thinks would be a better solution to offer men more privacy. So use your imagination. It is going to be urinal, full bathroom stall, urinal, full bathroom stall. So every single urinal would be separated by a fully enclosed stall, right? You got a little more privacy that way. I think it's a great idea. You are the user, so perhaps you disagree.
0: No, I think it's a great idea as well. Everybody complains about the fact that there aren't dividers for urinals in every bathroom. This solves that problem. I also, you know, I'm not so much the nervous peer. I don't have an anxious bladder. But sometimes when you want to go and do your business, it's a little bit unnerving when you're, and again, females, this is all you could do. It's a little bit unnerving when you're sitting there and you're looking down at your own feet and like you see somebody else's feet like 30 centimeters
1: it's a little
0: away.
1: Weird.
0: So I think this kind of spells out both problems.
1: Yeah, I mean, I thought so. Men have, of course, weighed in. They don't necessarily agree because they say they'd rather deal with less privacy along the wall of urinals instead of being next to somebody who might be doing what you know they're doing in the stall. Wayne says it's a problem because you can't ask your neighbor for some TP if you run out in your stall. You can't, like, stick your hand underneath awkwardly, which kind of makes sense.
0: For women, I don't know of any guy who's ever asked another dude to spare a square.
1: So what do you do if you're out?
0: I'm pretty confident, judging by the amount of dirty gitch I see in bathrooms, that guys are just like, well, I guess this is me now. And they come out of the bathroom, I guess. I don't know.
1: Wish I hadn't have asked. Yeah.
0: Mike, so this conversation set you down memory lane with some trough trauma from the old Pontiac Silver Dome. What happened?
2: You know, it's uncomfortable to say the least, right? I mean, you want a buffer. So you're standing shoulder to shoulder with guys, and all of a sudden this guy steps up, like down away from me, and his hat falls off into the trough.
1: Oh.
2: Immediately, like, everybody pissed on it.
0: I've never seen a guy lose a hat in a trough before, but I've seen guys like lose keys, like pull out the keys, drop the keys, and it's like you kind of look around. Anything that goes in the trough belongs to the trough.
1: It's gone forever. It is gone forever. And I'll say, I admit, I thought this was a great idea, but John just came in with this analogy and he might have a point. You imagine pulling into a parking lot. There's an SUV in every spot. You drive up to what you think is an open spot, and there's a Fiat parked there. And that's why he doesn't like this idea, because you be coming in hot. You can't see on the other side of the stall, and you just maybe get a little too close to somebody who's already got their pants down. So you know what? That's what I said. I'm not the expert in this, so that might be a great point.
0: Good on you, John, but there are a lot of guys that are already arm-in-arm at the urinal that are very concerned about their mini. By the way, if you haven't seen this design, you can take a look at it right now. 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Our weekend guy, catch him tomorrow morning, 7 to 10, Sunday night, 6 to 9. 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

Classic Rock 98.1 with Jay and Rubino in the morning. Only a few days left of Guns N' Roses week. Every time you hear a Guns N' Roses song, whether it's one that you've loved and know all the words to, or it's an album track you haven't heard in forever, a B-side, or one you didn't even know that GNR did, you want to text GNR to the Classic Rock line powered by Andy's Auto Records, 519-679-3733, for a chance to win a pair of tickets to go see him August 5th at Rogers Stadium in Toronto. It's Rush.

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That counts as a GNR song, so keep texting GNR to the Classic Rock Line, powered by Andy's Auto Records, 519-679-3733. Only a couple days left to keep qualifying for a chance to win a pair of tickets to see Guns N' Roses when they come to Rogers Stadium in Toronto on August 5th. Just listen for those GNR songs any time of the day, now through Sunday. And, of course, don't forget, it all comes to the crescendo Sunday night at 9 o'clock, the Sunday Night Spotlight featuring Appetite for Destruction in its entirety.

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1: All right, that's going to do it for us. Let's catch you up on anything you might have missed over the last 4 hours. Well, it is a Friday in spring, summer, Rubino, so we know where you're going to be.
2: Basically moving into Labatt Park for the weekend. Got a home game tonight. Toronto in town. It is the Canadian Baseball Hall of Fame game, so you can win passes to check that out. And then Sunday is a big one. It's mascot night. So Forrest, our mascot, is going to bring all his friends out. It's going to be very exciting. They won last night, so hoping that we can keep that rolling through the weekend.
1: And that was the first of four games that the majors got this weekend,
2: it's
1: right?
2: It's very busy weekend. Yes.
1: Now, do we have to put any rules in place on you for Sunday, being as you are obsessed with mascots?
2: Big mascot aficionado, but none more than four, so these ones won't be wooing me away.
1: Kate and I just booked a trip to Newfoundland for August, so I'm going to go check out Come From Away before it's finished up. This is the last weekend that it's playing at the Grand. All about the community of Gander, taking in all the planes that were rerouted from the U.S. post 9/11. So, looking forward to checking that one out. If you're staying at home this weekend, there's going to be some puck to watch after a big win yesterday.
2: Team Canada with some redemption over the USA, eliminating them in the quarterfinals at the IIHF World Championships yesterday. Greaves was phenomenal in net with a shutout. So Canada now going to face Finland in the semifinal tomorrow at 2 p.m. You can see Switzerland and Norway at 9 a.m. And then the medal game is going to go down on Sunday.
1: And if you want to get out, enjoy the weather, take a drive. Well, it's still expensive, but at least it's a little bit more affordable than what it's been the last 6 weeks. Gas prices right now, the cheapest that they've been since April. They went down 10 cents a liter yesterday. They went down a little bit more overnight. Haven't heard anybody say, oh my gosh, they're so cheap at blank.
2: Not so much.
1: So, year over year, we're still getting gouged. But like I said, compared to where we were a month and a half ago, you may want to fill up, because the experts are even saying, we don't know.
2: Exactly. Like,
1: the analysts are saying they have no idea.
2: Nobody
1: and
2: knows.
1: It all kind of weighs in the balance as to whether or not this 60-day ceasefire actually winds up going through. So all I'll say right now is, if you got a jerry can at home, probably wouldn't hurt to fill it up.
2: Now's the time.
1: You're going to use it either way this summer. There you go. You're all caught up. We're out of here.
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Classic Rock, 98.1. Another gorgeous day ahead of us, already sitting at 14, hoping to get to 25. Cool tonight, though, dropping down to 8. Well, it seems like some of us love smells we shouldn't, like the smell of gasoline or even puppy breath, even bleach. Shouldn't be on our list of favorite smells, but for some reason or other, we're just attracted to it, which is what they say could be happening to mosquitoes and DEET. They could end up loving it. I'll let you know the song.

Leonard Skinner on Classic Rock 98.1. I just refreshed the weather and look at that. We're already sitting at 16, just climbing up there today. 25 is where we hope to get to. And if you are somebody that loves weird smells like the smell of gasoline or bleach, things we aren't supposed to be attracted to, maybe a little bit like a mosquito. Apparently, researchers have actually found that mosquitoes could learn to love the smell of DEET, the most common of insect repellents. They did a bunch of lab experiments, and basically they reversed the mosquito's aversion to the chemical, made them more willing to approach humans wearing it. That is not good for us. They say the problem is using too much, and basically they were able to condition the mosquitoes to associate blood meals with DEET. So when they were hungry, they would then seek out the smell of it. They even seemed to prefer a DEET-treated arm to an unsprayed arm. Not good for those people that, mosquitoes just love. But you can see how that could work. They smell the DEET on you. They feed on you. They love it. And now they're searching out that smell to be their next meal. I mean, they eat until their stomachs are full. So if they didn't fill up on you because you felt them sting you and you flicked them away, then they're going to come back, or they're going to move along to the person beside you or somebody else around you. Right now, researchers are saying the DEET still works. They haven't figured this out yet. We don't need to worry about it yet, but it is a possibility that we may need to look at other options someday.

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Your a la carte menu is up. 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

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Don't forget our Guns N' Roses week continues. Anytime you hear a song by Guns N' Roses, you have to text the Classic Rock line powered by Andy's Auto Records at 519-679-3733. All you have to do is text the letters GNR, and that will automatically get you qualified to win a pair of tickets to go and see them in Toronto. Jane Rubino will do that draw coming up on Monday at 8:45. And make sure you join us at 9 o'clock on Sunday night as we wrap up our GNR week with playing the entire Appetite for Destruction album.

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Classic Rock 98.1. A new study says doing exactly what you were doing right now could slow biological aging almost as much as exercise. Yes, listening to the radio is good for you. I'll have all the details coming up.

There's the White Stripes on Classic Rock 98.1. It is gorgeous out there. In fact, going to be an absolutely gorgeous weekend. And good news for you. If you feel like you are considered to be a very artsy person, you're going to like this study. Researchers at University College in London actually found that people who regularly engage in the arts and in cultural activities may actually age more slowly. Now, they looked at 3,500 adults and compared their hobbies with changes in DNA that's tied to aging. And then they found that people who did arts activities at least once a week appeared to age 4% slower than people who rarely participated. In fact, grab the paintbrush and put away the treadmill. They say it's comparable to the benefits of weekly exercise. So what counts as, you know, something artsy? They say going to museum counts, reading counts, and of course, doing what you're doing right now. They say listening to music. There you go. Just you listening to the radio, cranking it up, enjoying yourself, getting lost in that can actually basically age you 4% slower.

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2: Bailey's sunny out there. We're sitting at 18 now, still hoping to get to 25. If you do have any activities out there tonight, bring a jacket or a sweater, dropping all the way down to 8:20 for Saturday. And a heads up, Saturday night, we're dropping all the way down to 6. Here's you two.

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So they just released the data from September to mid-April over both streaming and broadcast TV to figure out what people were watching. No big surprise, with 32.9 million viewers, Stranger Things came in at number 1.

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2: Hey, it's Jay from Jay and Rubino in the Morning. 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

0: Coming up next, we have got your a la carte lunch. 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
3: All right, it was in May of 1987 that David Bowie kicked off his 87-date Glass Spider World Tour in Holland. It was just a ridiculous story. He had this massive 60-foot spider. It was, 60 feet high, 64 feet wide, if you can picture it. It featured a 15-foot inflatable body with a 40-foot diameter on that. It was unbelievable. He opened each show descending from the spider's belly in a chair or rappelling down a custom flying rig. The thing took 43 semi-trucks to transport between venues. As you can imagine, it was very, very

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2: 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Happy 59th birthday to Noel Thomas David Gallagher. Yes, Noel Gallagher of Oasis celebrating today.

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2: It was on this day in 1969, a very big day for Crosby, Stills, and Nash as they released their self-titled debut album. It had two massive hits that made it out of the Billboard Hot 100, including this one, Sweet Judy Blue Eyes. It made it all the way to number 21.

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0: Classic Rock 98.1, checking in with Craig Needles now. Hey, Craig, what are you up to?
1: Hey, Kate, I'm here at Tricar Field, which is on Colonel Talbot Road, and we are doing the Constructors Cup. It is the London Home Builders Association's third annual charity soccer tournament, and this year they're raising money for Homes for Heroes, which is an organization that aims to get veterans who are homeless into a place to live, tiny homes for a bit, then on to the next spot. So very, very, very good cause. Glad to be part of it. We're having a lot of fun here today, and it's a really nice way to spend a beautiful, gorgeous Friday afternoon.
0: No doubt. It is gorgeous out there. Have fun, Craig. If you want to join Craig, they've got 50-50 draws happening down there. You can go down and cheer on your favorite teams for a great cause. And again, that's happening at Tricar Field.

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1: What's up? 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

You take the reins, take them from the night. Push the pawn right through the pass. And this one's for the silence and the questions that it brings, and the smell of time and the reverence.

Classic Rock, 98.1. Gorgeous afternoon out there. We're sitting at 20 right now. Well, the government of Canada has agreed to an $8.7 million settlement regarding a 2020 privacy breach that compromised the personal and financial info of about 48,000 Canadians. Could you be getting a payout? Could you be on this list? How do you find out? I will answer all of those questions coming up.

Here's Rush and Closer to the Heart, classic rock, 98.1. So the government of Canada has agreed to an $8.7 million settlement. This is all about that 2020 privacy breach that compromised the personal and financial info of about 48,000 Canadians across portals like the CRA My Account and the GC Key. So KPMG is serving as the third party administrator in this. So basically, there are payouts available. If you had lost time or inconvenience, they're giving you $20 an hour up to 4 hours, so a maximum of $80 or up to $200 if your information was used for any fraudulent benefit applications. Then up to $5,000 for expenses incurred related to identity theft, any kind of credit card fees you may have incurred in that year following the initial hack. So you could be getting $5,000 or more back if for some reason any of your information was compromised. How do you find out? Well, KPMG has set up a nice site here. You can go to breachsettlementcanada.kpmg.ca. So breachsettlementcanada.kpmg.ca. And basically you type in the last three digits of your SIN, your last name, your email, and then they go through the records to see if you come up at all. If you do, obviously it will explain then what you need to do. I did not come up, so it just says you're not eligible to receive any compensation. So none of my data was breached, but if yours was, certainly something to check up on. You never know, right? BreachSettlementsCanada.kpmg.ca.

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1: Sometimes in a moment of personal reflection about just how many times I've been married and unmarried, I remember one of my favorite artists, who at last count had himself been married 7 times, twice to the same woman. One surefire way to come up with new songs, many of which have nothing to do with Steve Earle's wives and lovers. Of course, there's one of his songs that more than any other gets played on the radio, because it's good, and partly because while good old-fashioned country twang, despite being a big part of the careers of other bands like the Rolling Stones, scares some people, not willing to call themselves country fans. Copperhead Road came out in the fall of 88, just as I was opening a record store in Toronto. And it would find its way at number 10 on the charts, on its way to becoming the 11th official state song of Tennessee. A song telling the story about a guy who came back from Vietnam, and instead of jumping into the moonshine biz, he went full weed. The song's title coming from a real road near Mountain City, Tennessee. When the song hit, everybody and his brother started stealing those road signs, so they changed the road's name to Copperhead Hollow Road. All that to say that on the Records and Rockstars weekly hour-long show, we're going all in and titling the show Because There's More to Steve Earle Than Copperhead Road.
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That is the most excellent collective soul with Shine here on Classic Rock 98.1. No, I am not Craig Needles. He is off for the day. He is being a dad. It's a PA day, right? Or PD day. What is it now? Either way, the kids are off. Hopefully they're being good for you if you've got them there, our grandkids. And we'll get you through this with the hip. New Orleans is sinking. Classic Rock 98.1.

You're probably thinking, I would love to see Tom Cochran play live this summer outdoors. Well, the good news is you're in luck. The bad news is that it's not here in London. You're going to have to make a trip down the 401 and go to the CNE. The good news of that, though, is you'll probably eat some crazy food at the CNE like they always have, right? Yeah, some sort of deep fried whatever is the fad this year. And then, Saturday, September 5th, you can see Tom Cochran. He is playing at the CNE. The Bandshell is very iconic. If you've never seen a show at the Bandshell, it's kind of a bit of a bucket list one. And Tom Cochran be a pretty good show to see there. Here's Big League, Classic Rock, 98.1.

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Rocky Mountain Way, Triumph, here on Classic Rock 98.1. Before that, we heard Pearl Jam with Black. And good news, Pearl Jam has announced their first show of 2026. And the bad news, it's not here in London. A little bit of a commute for this one. It's going to be in Dana Point, California. And I know what you're thinking. You're thinking, Mark, where the hell is Dana Point, California? Kind of between LA and San Diego. Kind of. Just think in that area. Pearl Jam going to be part of the Ohana Festival, which is Eddie Vedder's festival. He'll be playing solo or with friends on the Friday night. And then the Sunday night, Pearl Jam will make the return Sunday, September 27th. Now, they have hinted at the fact that they have a new drummer. They just haven't told us who it is. My guess, and I'm going long shot here. Here you go. You heard it here first. Jon Stewart. Yeah, the guy from The Daily Show. He's actually a drummer and has been learning it and played in a few bands already. There are clips of him online playing. Maybe? If you want to see Jon Stewart playing drums, you can see the video over on our Facebook page. And make your guess for who the next Pearl Jam drummer will be. Put it there, it'll be timestamped. And if you're right, that's some solid bragging rights. Months ahead, you knew! I think my Jon Stewart long shot is a real long shot, but it'd be cool if you did. Journey now, don't stop believing, Classic Rock 98.1.

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0: Green Day, Boulevard of Broken Dreams here on Classic Rock 98.1. Before that, you might have recognized the song. Yeah, it is Paradise City, Guns N' Roses. It is Guns N' Roses week here. So just a little clarification for everybody. I know you all want to win the tickets to see them August 5th at Rogers Stadium. That would be amazing. Public Enemy opening up that show too, by the way. That's a good lineup. GN, as in November Rain, R when you're texting in. G, that's all you need is G. N as in November Rain, R. A few people doing it different ways. I get it. Guns N' Roses has a whole bunch of different short forms, but the one we're looking for, G. N is November Rain, R. So, you never know when they might pop up. And getting down to our final few chances here, gentle reminder that Sunday night at 9 o'clock, if you haven't listened to Appetite for Destruction for a while, put a little reminder on your phone. Listen to this very radio station. You'll remember how good it is. Right now, Northern Pikes, Things I Do for Money, Classic Rock, 98.1.
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Game 5 tonight of the Stanley Cup playoffs coming up, but there seems to be something missing this year. Well, we'll get into that coming up in two songs. To get us there, Finger 11, Paralyzer, Classic Rock, 98.1.

Dreams from the Van Halens here on Classic Rock 98.1. We are deep into the NHL playoffs, and we know that Vegas will be playing for Lord Stanley's mug. Could we know their opponent after tonight? Before we get to that, there's just one thing I want to talk about for the rest of the playoffs that I kind of had pointed out to me, and I thought, yeah, it's weird. Playoff beards. Is it just me, or have you noticed as well that we are lacking in the playoff beard department this season? Now, the NHL is younger than ever, right? Yeah. So maybe guys haven't really had that facial hair come in. But that never stopped them in the past. I mean, bad playoff beards are almost better than good playoff beards. Not sure where they are, but they seem to be missing this year. On to Game 5 tonight. Yes. Game 5. Just do want to point out that teams leading a series 3-1 in the conference finals are 72-1 all-time. You heard that right. 72-1 if you're leading 3-1. But you never know, Montreal and Montreal fans. Anything can happen. It's why you play the game. So, we'll see what happens tonight, but as a tried and true Leaf fan, go Canes! Alright. Puck drop just after 8 o'clock, so get ready for it. Put the TV outside. Gonna be nice this evening, right? Totally Canadian to do that. Enjoy the game, everybody. We'll grow a playoff beard. Blue Rodeo. Tell Am Myself Again. 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

That is Boston Rock and Roll Band here on Classic Rock 98.1. I am not Craig Needles. He is off today. Mark Cameron and pinch hitting for him. He's hosting a charity event today, being a dad, doing all great things. And I have just entertaining you with some rock and roll songs. So continue that with Tom Petty on deck. And an interesting story about Tom Petty I want to share with you next about this song. We'll get to that right after Heart Crazy on You. It's here on Classic Rock 98.1.

Tom Petty is definitely one of a kind. So, to start the story, you know greatest hits albums, right? Usually they put on a new song, and I just used air quotes there, which you can't see, but they use a new song, right? Usually something that kind of wasn't good enough to make the cut, and is usually meh at best. Not Tom Petty. He had to deliver a greatest hits album. What did he deliver? This song. Great song. I don't think Tom Petty can do any wrong. This shows it. Mary Jane's Last Dance. 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
2: Taking a look throughout the city, of course, construction season is upon us, so, well, that's a going. We do have slowdowns on Wellington Road, slowdowns on Warncliffe Road South, and a big slowdown on Commissioner Road East. So if you can avoid those areas, do so. No accidents to report right now inside city limits, which is good on a Friday afternoon, the way we want to keep it. If you do ever see an accident, let us know. 519-679-3733. Text and talk to text. 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And a gentle reminder that they give you blinkers on your car for a reason.
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0: 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Live. Yeah. Here.
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Currently in downtown London, sitting at 24 degrees, our high for today. And I know what you're thinking. Yeah, I know, today's nice. What about the weekend? Well, that's what's important. And yes, tomorrow, high of 21. Sunday, high of 22. Doesn't look like there's any rain at all. That could change, though. It's the weather. We're going to be a good weekend, which we deserve. 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
3: Taking a look around the city, we do have, well, construction everywhere. That's basically the easiest way to run it down. As well as some slowdowns in the city, we have a slowdown on Warncliffe Road South, on Highbury North, and on Commissioner's Road East. So those are your usual routes. Maybe try to avoid them or sit back, relax, and we're going to play more songs here in a minute. But we do for you. We're nice like that. No accidents to report inside the city. If you do see anything, let us know. 519-679-3733. Talk to text, please. Don't be using your cell phone while you drive. As well, a gentle reminder, they put them in your car, so you might as well use them. Yes, turn signals are your friend.
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Foo Fighters! That is Best of You here on Classic Rock 98.1. I am obviously not Craig Needles. He would never yell like that. Or maybe he would. I don't know if Craig would. He's a big Foo Fighter fan too. Anyway, my name is Mark Cameron. I am here with you on your Friday. Welcome to the weekend. It is officially here, my friends. Whew. Earned. A lot of people looking forward to Game 5 tonight. We'll delve into that. And something that is missing from the NHL playoffs this year. You might have seen it as well. We'll get to that in two songs. First, the Sheepdogs. I don't know. 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

Saturday night's all right for fighting here on Classic Rock 98.1, and tonight, Game 5 is upon us. Yeah, we're deep in the NHL playoffs right now, and we do know that Vegas will be playing for Lord Stanley's mug. Could they have an opponent after tonight? We'll get to that in a second, but first, something that's very pressing. It's a tradition. It's been going on a long time. The playoff beard. Does it seem like it's kind of missing this year, that a lot of guys aren't growing the playoff beard? I mean, yeah, more guys now have beards, which is fine. But where are those, like, real ugly ones, you know? The ones that don't grow in, the patchy ones. The NHL is younger than ever. So maybe guys can't grow them, which is fine. I was a late beard bloomer as well. But, you know, still need those playoff beards. Okay, point in hand here. Game 5 tonight, a little stat that I'd like to share with you. Teams leading a series 3-1 in the conference finals are 72-1 all time. 72-1. One more time, 72-1. Now, you never know. That's why you play the game. It's not over till it's over, right? But as a Leaf fan, go Canes! We will see how it goes tonight. Montreal is a strong team, which I hate admitting. Ugh, that hurt. So we'll see how it all plays out tonight. Game 5. Puck drop is just after 8 o'clock. So get the TV in the backyard. It's going to be nice and warm. And get ready. That's true Canadian playoff watching style. Enjoy the game, everybody. Kim Mitchell, Lager and Ale, you're listening to Classic Rock 98.1.

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Just GN as in November Rain, R. No spaces, all caps. I know it's an interesting way to do it, and Guns N' Roses has had a bunch of different ways of doing it. What we're looking for, G, capital G, capital N, capital R, no spaces, no name, no nothing else. Just do that. Boom. You'll be in. I'll keep the window of entry open a few more minutes because I'm nice like that. I'm a good person. And I really want you to win those tickets because I can't. And if I can't win them, you might as well. So good luck, everybody. And don't forget, playing Appetite. Oh, what a record. Sunday night at 9 o'clock. Good luck to everyone who's entered so far to win those tickets. This is the Guess Who. No Time. It's on Classic Rock, 98.1.

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2: Taking a look around the city, yes, construction is, well, in season. So, do the best you can. Take a breath. Don't worry. We'll play great songs, help you get there. Looking at some slowdowns on Commissioner's Road East. Other than that, downtown looking pretty good. And throughout the entire city, really, not too bad. No accidents reported this time. If you ever do see an accident, please let us know. We're stuck here in this soundproof room. We can't get out and see everything. 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Don't pick up that cell phone. As well, a gentle reminder to always use your turn signals, everybody.
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That's Our Lady Peace Clumsy here on Classic Rock 98.1. Hey, do you like cars? Maybe you're in one right now. How about coffee? Coffee. How about we put the two together for a great event on Sunday? Absolutely. Come join us at Porsche Center London, just down Wardcliffe, and you can see tons of amazing, amazing vehicles, new and old, as well have coffee. I'll be there. 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They have the best snacks. Seriously, great snacks. So join us, coffee and cars, cars and coffee, sorry, on Sunday, noon. It's going to be a beautiful afternoon. Come join us. Absolutely free event, too. 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
5: Taking a look around the city. 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I wish you luck. 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Nothing too crazy out there on your Friday early evening. No accidents report inside the city limits and everything moving well. If you do see any accidents at any time, please let us know. We're stuck here in this little padded room and we don't get to see everywhere. Just text 519-679-3733. And a reminder, talk to text. Don't pick up that cell phone. 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And you don't want that ticket. It's a doozy. As well, your car comes equipped with turn signals, and you paid a lot of money for that vehicle, so make sure you use every part and use those turn signals.
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Uncle Neil Young rocking in the free world here on Classic Rock 98.1. Craig Needles is off today. He was hosting a charity event. He's being a dad as it's a PA day. So, well, you're stuck with me. But that's okay. I'm Mark Cameron. Happy to be here filling in. Big shoes to fill. Big shoes to fill. But trying to do my best. And going to play songs like this to try and make it better for you. The fun fact about this song, it was not good enough to make Blood Sugar Sex Magik. It was on the Conehead soundtrack. Wild, because it's a great song. Sometimes it's still fit into a record, right? Found its way. Here it is now. It's Red Hot Chili Peppers, Soul to Squeeze. It's right here on Classic Rock 98.1.

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Bryan Adams, Kids Wanna Rock here on Classic Rock 98.1. Bryan Adams just got added to a monster concert that is coming up. He's going to play the Countdown Concert, which is not exactly the world's most exciting name for a concert, but what it is, it's a World Cup concert that takes place across multiple cities in Canada, U.S., and Mexico. So Bryan Adams will be playing in Toronto, and if you do want to go see the live show, you can. Tickets kind of reasonably priced depending on how much VIP treatment you want. $47.83 for the lowest GA. And then if you want to get fancy schmancy, $338.70 for some upgrades. That is all on Ticketmaster.ca. Going to be quite the concert. And not a big surprise that they chose Bryan Adams to represent us at the World Cup. Huge catalog, huge Canadian star, icon. Makes sense. Continuing with the songs that talk about rock and roll, let's get to this one. I love rock and roll. It's Joan Jett and the Blackhearts, and it's here on Classic Rock 98.1.

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10: 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I'm a host here at Classic Rock 98.1. I'm at Porsche Center London with my new friend Bernie. Now, Bernie, I know that Porsche Center London has a giant event coming up on the 31st of May. Cars and coffee. What is it all about?
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11: 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Porsche Center London, Cars and Coffee.
10: 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Thanks, Bernie.
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going to get to a title track from AC/DC on deck. Do you know it already? Are you thinking about it? See if you're right. But also hang in here for the Tragically Hip, who are quite good on their own. At the 100th Meridian. It's right here on Classic Rock 98.1.

0: AC/DC, Back in Black here on Classic Rock 98.1. My name is Mark Cameron. I was in covering for Craig Needles. Craig's here back on Monday, so thank you for putting up with me, and thank you. Gracias. Gracias for choosing radio at any time. We all super appreciate when you listen in. Now, my time with you has come to a close, but that's okay. Your life's going to continue. You're going to do fun things and have a great evening and maybe watch hockey or go outside. Whatever you want to do, that is up to you. So enjoy your evening. I will be back on your radio tomorrow at 10. If you're around, throw the radio on. Appreciate it. Okay. Loverboy, The Kid Is Hot Tonight. It's here on Classic Rock 98.1. Have a good evening.
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6: This is Timo's Top 20, and this weekend we are taking on the best-selling albums of all time. Let's see if you can get mentally to number one. The number one album that sold the most copies of all time went 38 times platinum, which means that it sold more than 38 million albums, and that's still counting. That's the number one album, but let's start off with number 20. This album came out in September of 1987. The band recorded the album, all the songs on it, between December of 86 and January of 87, which, if you think about it, is huge. With all the hit songs that they came off this album, to record it in, what, 2 months or less than 2 months is huge. They must have been in the studio every day, all day, which again is a feat considering back in 1987, this band liked to party. But the song that really put this album on the map and helped them sell as many albums as they did was the song Pour Some Sugar on Me.
5: Number 20.

0: Coming in at number 19 on Time-O's top 20 list of the best-selling albums of all time is The Hip with Poets. The album won the 1999 Juno Award for the Best Rock Album and Best Album Design. And The Hip's album Poets was on the charts for 12 weeks straight, the longest in the history of the charts. Now we move on to number 18 on my list. The album came out in 1997. What I should say is early in 1997, they started recording this album. They released it in early 1997. They were hard at work in the studio as well. But again, like a lot of rock bands, this band liked to party. So to concentrate on writing and recording this album, the band Our Lady Peace went to Muskoka, to guitarist Mick Turner's cottage. Now, while they were there, the band lived together in the cottage, surrounded by their instruments. There was a tape recorder that was left in the house all day to pick up any ideas being talked about. So basically, they recorded themselves, 24 hours a day? I wonder if they had it on when they were sleeping. But a lot of song ideas came out of that tape recorder. And this song from Our Lady Peace's album, Clumsy, helped them sell over 2 million copies.
1: Number 18.

0: We just heard from number 17 on Timo's Top 20 list of the best-selling albums of all time with Bon Jovi's You Give Love a Bad Name. Well, actually, Slippery When Wet is the album name. That album sold over 28 million copies when it was first released. Now we move on to song number 16 on Timo's Top 20 list of best-selling albums. And this Pearl Jam album was given to us back in 1992. Did you know that Pearl Jam's original name was not Pearl Jam? And the reason why they called their album 10 was because of a basketball player, Mookie Blaylock. That was his number when he played. And the band's original name was Mookie Blaylock. They loved him so much. Now, a song off of Pearl Jam's 10, Even Flow, and this comes from Pearl Jam guitarist Mike McCready. He said the guitar solo in Even Flow is the sixth greatest guitar solo of all time.
1: Number 16.

0: So number 16 on Timo's top 20 best-selling albums of all time is Pearl Jam with 10. We get into the top 15 next. At number 15 is an album that reached number 1 in Canada right out of the gate. 12 million copies to be exact.
1: The Timo top 20 will be right back.
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0: We are at number 15 on Time-O's Top 20 list of the best-selling albums of all time. Yes, we have some Canadian artists on this list. We just heard Bryan Adams coming in at number 15. Coming in at number 14 is Widemouth Mason. They were a band that formed in Saskatoon, Saskatchewan back in 1995. But they weren't just a rock band. Actually, if you go to Widemouth Mason's website, which is widemouthmason.com, this is what the band had to say about themselves. They said, when one thinks of the epitome of a blues band, the first thing that comes to mind is not a couple of Canadian kids coming of age in the 80s. It's not your typical run-of-the-mill 12-bar blues about lost lovers, big-legged women, whiskey, church, and sinning. This is a new voice and a new vehicle for the blues. This is Widemouth Mason, and their approach to music is what got them to sell 5 million copies of Big Shiny Tunes, with this song here.
1: Number 14.

going here. 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

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Yes

0: We are counting down the top 20 best-selling albums of all time on Timeless Top 20. We just heard, coming in at number 13 on my list, Meatloaf, Paradise by the Dashboard Lights, from the album Bat Out of Hell. Count up to yourself, how many times have you bought that album? My brothers, when I was a kid, they bought the album. My dad had the 8-track. Then cassettes came out. They bought the cassette version of that. And then we went to CDs, and of course everybody had to go out and buy a CD version of that album. So myself alone have bought Bat Out of Hell probably at least 3 times. Now we move on to Santana, coming in at number 12. Now, Supernatural from Santana was huge, sold over 30 million copies. And the big hit song from Supernatural was Smooth, which won a bunch of awards. Song of the Year, Record of the Year, the 2000 Grammys. Supernatural also won for Best Rock Album and Album of the Year. So Santana took home a bunch of trophies for that album and for his song, Smooth. Now, of course, he's with Rob Thomas. And how Santana and Rob put the song together, the lyrics, Rob said that this was an ode to his wife and how their relationship was. So I guess there's 3 people in this song from Santana and his album, Supernatural.
1: Number 12.

0: coming in at number 11 on Time's Top 20 list of the best-selling albums of all time, Bruce Springsteen, Born in the USA, with his title track from that album there as well. The album and the song went skyrocketing to number one. And that song, Born in the USA, that version you just heard, was recorded in the studio in just 3 takes, and it was done live with the entire band recording it, which is unheard of. Usually band members go in one at a time to record their bits, their parts, and then they splice it all together. Not with the boss. The whole band in there, 3 takes later, bam, that song.
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